Hit Music Connection, Q101. Hour 2 of the Canon Show is on for June 3rd. If you're celebrating a birthday today, happy birthday. You share a birthday today with Imogen Poots. It's an actress. Poots. The last name is Poots. I don't know if you figured this out yet, but I'm just like a really big 7-year-old.

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1: It's Canna with a K, and now Listerine is going to release different spice levels for their mouthwash. You're going to have like mild, medium, and then extra intense. It's supposed to burn. As my dad would say, that's how you know it's working.
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1: 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I just love true crime.
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0: 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I don't know.
2: Oh, I love them. My dad was a homicide investigator for 40 years, so.
1: Oh, I don't have any connection to it. I'm just addicted to things like worst ex ever. Don't tell anyone.
2: I won't.
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1: This evening, skies are gradually cleared out a little bit more. Temperatures are falling too, down to some 70s. We'll end up in the low 60s and upper 50s overnight tonight, thanks to some northeasterly winds, keeping temperatures cooler with lower humidity. Tomorrow for your Thursday, it'll be beautiful, 80s and sun. I'm meteorologist Matt Standridge.

it's Cannon. You're listening to the Cannon Show right here on Q101. Today's stupid story is about some people that called 911 reporting a man in camouflage holding a bazooka, and it turned out to be a lawn care worker holding a leaf blower. Nobody was in danger except for the leaves. The leaves were terrified.

it's Cannon. This is the Cannon Show on Q101. You know those people that can't seem to figure out the self-checkout at the grocery store? I've got one of those people on hold, and he's dropping a truth bomb next.

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Go! Your hit music connection. Yeah. 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
1: Your hit music connection, Q101. All right, this man's dropping a truth bomb. He is sick and tired of self-checkouts. Go for it.
2: Yeah, I mean, it's ridiculous. I mean, I'm not an employee. Why the heck do I have to do all the work?
1: You resent the self-checkout.
2: I really resent it. I mean, they have employees there to do this stuff. They should hire more than if they don't have enough people that they need to do a self-checkout. There's too many things that go wrong at the self-checkout. It drives me bonkers.
1: Well, like, what goes wrong?
2: Well, like, say all of a sudden, like, I come up there with, like, a piece of fruit or vegetable, and I don't have the sticker because the sticker fell off for whatever reason. I don't know how to look it up. I can start typing in the thing, and it's not going to find it. Like, prime example, I buy fennel. And I'm like, okay, I'm going to type in fennel. It doesn't pop up as fennel. I have to remember that it's also called anise. And then it'll show up.
1: Don't you enjoy the fact that you don't have to talk to people? Like, don't you like being antisocial?
2: No, because I now have to talk to somebody to find the thing that I can't find on the screen.
1: Okay.
2: So I can't even get away with that.
1: Do you feel like everyone in line is judging you when these things are going wrong? Is that the problem?
2: Oh, 100%. As that line grows longer behind me, my anxiety goes up.
1: Well, that's because we are judging you. They're judging you.
2: It's ridiculous.
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0: Hey, it's Cannon. You're listening to The Cannon Show right here on Q101. You found The Cannon Show. Gracie Abrams is hanging out. We're talking about Taylor Swift. She was obviously on tour with her. She's back answering your questions next. Hang on.
1: Meridian weather. This evening, skies are gradually cleared out a little bit more. Temperatures are falling too, down to some 70s. We'll end up in the low 60s and upper 50s overnight tonight, thanks to some northeasterly winds, keeping temperatures cooler with lower humidity. Tomorrow for your Thursday, it'll be beautiful, 80s and sun. I'm meteorologist Matt Standridge.

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0: 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Gracie Abrams, I can't believe it's already Wednesday. We're going to get to some fan questions tomorrow. Thank you so much for hanging out with us all week. I absolutely love you.
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1: It's Cannon with a K. You can see, like, when you talk to Gracie Abrams, you can really get the idea of, like, what Taylor Swift found incredible about her and why she said, you know, you need to go out and play 30 dates with me during the tour. Like, she's just special. 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
1: Hour 4, the Cannon Show is on. It is my pleasure to be hanging out with you. Isn't the radio cool? It's more than just music. 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You're literally part of something right now, and that's why I love the radio. 877-

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0: Hey, it's Cannon. You're listening to The Cannon Show right here on Q101. Joseph's on The Cannon Show. What are you doing, man?
1: About to get a haircut.
0: Oh, yeah? What kind of haircut are you getting?
1: A little natural, kind of like a buzz cut.
0: Gotta get your fade, man.
1: Oh, no, yeah, it is a fade. It's a fade.
0: Who are you saying hi to today?
1: I'll shout out my dad and my mom because they're trying to get through.
0: Mom and dad are calling the show as well. I love this.

0: Cannon. This is the Cannon Show on Q101. All right, you got a shout out for Chad. Is a Chad a male Karen? What's a good name for a male Karen?
1: How about a George?
0: A George?
1: I don't know.
0: Do you know a specific person in your life that's a jerk named George? Is that why you said that?
1: No, just the first name that popped in my head. But now that you say that, I can think of some jerks. I just
0: I'm sure you could if you put your mind to it.
1: Yeah, I try to keep them out of my mind.
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4: Meridian weather. This evening, skies are gradually clearing out a little bit more. Temperatures are falling too, down to some 70s. We'll end up in the low 60s and upper 50s overnight tonight, thanks to some northeasterly winds, keeping temperatures cooler with lower humidity. Tomorrow for your Thursday, it'll be beautiful, 80s and sun. I'm meteorologist Matt Standridge.

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1: Shout out time. 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
1: It's Cannon. You're listening to the Cannon Show right here on Q101. Hour 5 of the Cannon Show is on. We're running a little late. That's the story of my life. I'm running late pretty much all the time. I blame it on my ADHD because it's real. That's what it is. 877-801-SHOW. Those are the digits. Gracie Abrams is back tomorrow. I promise I'll be on time for that. Welcome in.

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1: Gracie Abrams has been so nice this week, literally, like, willing to answer any question, even the personal ones. Talking about exes today. She'll open up. If you've got a question, at Cannon Show on IG, shoot me a DM.

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3: Skies are gradually clear now a little bit more. Temperatures are falling too, down to some 70s. We'll end up in the low 60s and upper 50s overnight tonight, thanks to some northeasterly winds, keeping temperatures cooler with lower humidity. Tomorrow for your Thursday, it'll be beautiful, 80s and sun. I'm meteorologist Matt Standridge.

0: Cannon. You're listening to the Cannon Show right here on Q101. All right, who are you shouting out?
1: To shout out to my band.
0: To your band?
1: My man.
0: Oh, your man. I was going to say, are you in a band? That's pretty cool.
1: Yeah, no, I'm not that cool.
0: Who's your man?
1: Bill.
0: Bill, why is he amazing? Tell us why Bill's the best.
1: Oh, he puts up with me. That's a good thing.
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1: That sounds
0: amazing. We love prizes.
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0: Well, everyone loves a prize, but we must follow some rules. At least that's what the legal department told us to say. 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
2: Tonight, expect slowly clearing skies, but with a northeast wind. To keep temperatures a little cooler, we'll drop down to upper 50s and low 60s overnight tonight with lower humidity. You'll probably still notice the lower humidity for your Thursday as well. Expect sunshine in 80s tomorrow. I'm meteorologist Matt Standridge.

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6: Meridian weather. Tonight expect slowly clearing skies, but with a northeast wind. To keep temperatures a little cooler, we'll drop down to upper 50s and low 60s overnight tonight with lower humidity. You'll probably still notice the lower humidity for your Thursday as well. Expect sunshine and 80s tomorrow. I'm meteorologist Matt Standridge.

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2: Meridian weather. Tonight expects slowly clearing skies, but with a northeast wind. Heat temperatures a little cooler. We'll drop down to upper 50s and low 60s overnight tonight with lower humidity. You'll probably still notice the lower humidity for your Thursday as well. Expect sunshine and 80s tomorrow. I'm meteorologist Matt Standridge.

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3: Meridian weather. Tonight expects slowly clearing skies, but with a northeast wind. Heat temperatures a little cooler. We'll drop down to upper 50s and low 60s overnight tonight with lower humidity. You'll probably still notice the lower humidity for your Thursday as well. Expect sunshine in 80s tomorrow. I'm meteorologist Matt Standridge.

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2: Tonight expect slowly clearing skies, but with a northeast wind. Heat temperatures a little cooler. We'll drop down to upper 50s and low 60s overnight tonight with lower humidity. You'll probably still notice the lower humidity for your Thursday as well. Expect sunshine in 80s tomorrow. I'm meteorologist Matt Standridge.

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1: Meridian weather. Tonight expect slowly clearing skies, but with a northeast wind. Heat temperatures a little cooler. We'll drop down to upper 50s and low 60s overnight tonight with lower humidity. You'll probably still notice the lower humidity for your Thursday as well. Expect sunshine in 80s tomorrow. I'm meteorologist Matt Standridge.

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0: cold start out there this morning across eastern Mississippi, western Alabama. Enjoy lots of sunshine today. It'll be a beautiful Thursday. We'll hit the low 80s for highs later this afternoon with a very light southeast breeze. We'll drop to the 60s tonight with 80s and sun tomorrow. I'm meteorologist Matt Standridge.
1: 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From the people who brought you, it's the

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0: they had their affair.
1: Yeah.
0: And
2: happy birthday, Angelina Jolie.
0: Yeah, happy birthday. Yeah. To the former mistress, now ex-wife.
2: Home girl.
1: Your homie.
3: It sounds so chipper. Yeah, that's where she had her.
2: I do love Matt Rogers as well, though.
0: I love him.
2: With Las Culturistas.
1: He's really getting into acting. I keep seeing him in more and more things now.
0: Yeah, well, that's what he does primarily. But he also sings. He does, like, he tours and sings. He's great. I love him.
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11: 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I'm Cash Matlock with Queen City Newsfeed. Here's what's happening. The Lauderdale County Grand Jury is recommending repairs at the County Detention Center and improved public information in Justice Court. In a report filed Tuesday, the June Grand Jury said it heard testimony from 12 witnesses and returned indictments in 95 cases during a two-day session. Six additional cases did not result in indictments. During a tour of the Lauderdale County Detention Center, jurors identified maintenance issues, including a faulty electromagnetic door lock and a broken file holder. The grand jury also met with Justice Court officials and recommends providing plaintiffs and additional documentation outlining their responsibilities and available resources to help identify defendants. And the Mississippi Department of Health is reminding residents to protect themselves from sun exposure and extreme heat as temperatures climb. Health officials say unprotected skin can be damaged by UV rays in as little as 15 minutes, and serious sunburns can increase the risk of skin cancer. Residents are urged to use sunscreen, seek shade, wear protective clothing, and drink plenty of water. Officials also remind people to watch for signs of heat exhaustion and heat stroke. In other news, more than 500 young people are taking part in Meridian Community College's annual College for Kids Summer Camp. The program offers hands-on classes in art, science, sports, technology, cooking, and more for children ages 6 to 12. Camp organizers say the goal is to provide a fun learning experience while introducing students to the opportunities available at MCC. The two-week camp continues through June 12th. I'm Cash Matlock. 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

0: cold start out there this morning across eastern Mississippi, western Alabama. Enjoy lots of sunshine today. It'll be a beautiful Thursday. We'll hit the low 80s for highs later this afternoon with a very light southeast breeze. We'll drop to the 60s tonight with 80s and sun tomorrow. I'm meteorologist Matt Standard.
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6: I'm Cash Matlock with Queen City News Feed. Here's what's happening. The Lauderdale County

grand jury is recommending repairs at the county detention center and improved public information in justice court. In a report filed Tuesday, the June grand jury said it heard testimony from 12 witnesses and returned indictments in 95 cases during a two-day session. Six additional cases did not result in indictments. During a tour of the Lauderdale County Detention Center, jurors identified maintenance issues, including a faulty electromagnetic door lock and a broken file holder. The grand jury also met with justice court officials and recommended providing plaintiffs and additional documentation outlining their responsibilities and available resources to help identify defendants. And the Mississippi Department of Health is reminding residents to protect themselves from sun exposure and extreme heat as temperatures climb. Health officials say unprotected skin can be damaged by UV rays in as little as 15 minutes, and serious sunburns can increase the risk of skin cancer. Residents are urged to use sunscreen, seek shade, wear protective clothing, and drink plenty of water. Officials also remind people to watch for signs of heat exhaustion and heat stroke. In other news, more than 500 young people are taking part in Meridian Community College's annual College for Kids Summer Camp. The program offers hands-on classes in art, science, sports, technology, cooking, and more for children ages 6 to 12. Camp organizers say the goal is to provide a fun learning experience while introducing students to the opportunities available at MCC. The two-week camp continues through June 12th. I'm Cash Matlock. 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

0: It's a quiet, comfortable start out there this morning across eastern Mississippi, western Alabama. Enjoy lots of sunshine today. It'll be a beautiful Thursday. We'll hit the low 80s for highs later this afternoon with a very light southeast breeze. We'll drop to the 60s tonight with 80s and sun tomorrow. I'm meteorologist Matt Standard.
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16: 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I already tried that one.
17: Lesson learned.
16: Yeah. All right. Well, Jason, sounds like you got

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3: I'm Cash Matlock with Queen City News Feed. Here's what's happening. The Lauderdale County Grand Jury is recommending repairs at the County Detention Center and improved public information in Justice Court. In a report filed Tuesday, the June Grand Jury said it heard testimony from 12 witnesses and returned indictments in 95 cases during a two-day session. Six additional cases did not result in indictments. During a tour of the Lauderdale County Detention Center, jurors identified maintenance issues, including a faulty electromagnetic door lock and a broken file holder. The grand jury also met with Justice Court officials and recommends providing plaintiffs and additional documentation outlining their responsibilities and available resources to help identify defendants. And the Mississippi Department of Health is reminding residents to protect themselves from sun exposure and extreme heat as temperatures climb. Health officials say unprotected skin can be damaged by UV rays in as little as 15 minutes, and serious sunburns can increase the risk of skin cancer. Residents are urged to use sunscreen, seek shade, wear protective clothing, and drink plenty of water. Officials also remind people to watch for signs of heat exhaustion and heat stroke. In other news, more than 500 young people are taking part in Meridian Community College's annual College for Kids Summer Camp. The program offers hands-on classes in art, science, sports, technology, cooking, and more for children ages 6 to 12. Camp organizers say the goal is to provide a fun learning experience while introducing students to the opportunities available at MCC. The two-week camp continues through June 12th. I'm Cash Matlock. 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

0: It's a quiet, comfortable start out there this morning across eastern Mississippi, west and Alabama. Enjoy lots of sunshine today. It'll be a beautiful Thursday. We'll hit the low 80s for highs later this afternoon with a very light southeast breeze. We'll drop into the 60s tonight with 80s and sun tomorrow. I'm meteorologist Matt Standard.
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0: Fox Warren plays here on Q101. I am Rob. Stay close. Going to check back in on your latest weather forecast with Maddie Standridge along with Lizzo and The Weeknd. And congrats to the Meridian Blues. They got back on the winning track last night with an 11-1 win over the Piney Woods Timberhogs. And, of course, it was a great military appreciation night at the ballpark. And tonight is going to be Thoisty Thursday with our friends at Magnolia Beverage. 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And, of course, big thanks to Magnolia Beverage. And get those tickets. 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
8: It's muggy out there across eastern Mississippi, western Alabama, but there is a weak cold front on the way that's still going to pop up some scattered showers and storms today. Very hit or miss. Not everyone's going to get wet. But then we'll clear out the rest of the week. We'll have 80s and sun starting Wednesday through Friday. But in the meantime, watch out for a pop-up today. I'm meteorologist Matt Standridge.

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Mars here on Q101. Of course, he is set to begin his international dates for the 2026 The Romantic Tour. Of course, he just finished up the North American leg of that tour. 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

Wedding bells at some point this summer for T-Swift. She plays here on Q101. I am Rob. Got Teddy Swims on the way along with Lady Gaga. We'll check back in with Maddie Standridge and your weather. And hope to see you down at Earth's Bounty Saturday morning starting at 8. And, of course, don't forget Earth's Bounty now meets up at the Max in downtown Meridian. Of course, they're going to have live music from Grace and Culpepper. Lots of eats and treats, that fresh produce, and, of course, those free tours to the Max. And also the city of Meridian is going to be offering a trolley service so you can make some extra stops at some other destinations across

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4: Meridian weather. It's muggy out there across eastern Mississippi, western Alabama, but there is a weak cold front on the way that's still going to pop up some scattered showers and storms today. Very hit or miss. Not everyone's going to get wet. But then we'll clear out the rest of the week. We'll have 80s and sun starting Wednesday through Friday. But in the meantime, watch out for a pop-up today. I'm meteorologist Matt Standridge.

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This is the Q at Lunch. Now let me throw it back. 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

0: Thanks for having your lunch with us here on the Q at Lunch. We'll get back to more throwbacks in just minutes with Duran Duran and some Madonna. Of course, you can hit us up at 693-4101. Of course, another night at the ballpark with the Meridian Blues is later tonight at 7:05 against the Bryan Yard Dogs. I love the names of these opposing teams. I love that. Bryan Yard Dogs. Yeah, they're going to open up the gates at 6:30 out at MCC at Skaggs Field. It is Thirsty Thursday tonight with our friends at Magnolia Beverage. They're going to have discounted beer, so you can enjoy some of that while you're at the ballpark tonight. And, of course, when you head home later on tonight, be responsible and get yourself a designated driver. Of course, MeridianBlues.com is where you can get your tickets for the game tonight. 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
3: Meridian weather. It's muggy out there across eastern Mississippi, western Alabama, but there is a weak cold front on the way that's still going to pop up some scattered showers and storms today. Very hit or miss. Not everyone's going to get wet. But then we'll clear out the rest of the week. We'll have 80s and sun starting Wednesday through Friday. But in the meantime, watch out for a pop-up today. I'm meteorologist Matt Standridge.

Thanks for throwing it back with us here on the Q at Lunch. And when I think of throwbacks, I think of that terrible movie Wild Wild West with Will Smith and Kevin Kline. But the soundtrack actually turned out to be pretty good.

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1: 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Of course, that'll all start at 8 o'clock down at the Max on Saturday. 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
4: It's muggy out there across eastern Mississippi, western Alabama, but there is a weak cold front on the way that's still going to pop up some scattered showers and storms today. Very hit or miss. Not everyone's going to get wet. But then we'll clear out the rest of the week. We'll have 80s and sun starting Wednesday through Friday. But in the meantime, watch out for a pop-up today. I'm meteorologist Matt Standridge.

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1: 101, where I just might go ahead and crank that AC down a little bit lower already. Summer temps rolling in 84. 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

0: with new stuff from Meghan Trainor. She don't sweat. She just shimmers. I'm Ryan, and I very much just sweat. 83 outside right now, already starting to feel more and more and more and more like summer, and we're still like a month away from officially kicking it off. On the way, Maddie Stanridge has got a look at your Thursday night Meridian Blue baseball forecast as the Blues are back in action tonight out at Skaggs Field on the campus of MCC. Game time 7 o'clock against the Bryan Yard Dogs. I love some of the names of these teams in this league. The Blues, MeridianBlues.com. You can get your tickets. You can get your merchandise there. Tickets, general admission, or just $8. And tonight is Thursday at the park with our friends at Magnolia Beverage. Of course, longtime sponsor of the Coors Light Drive at 5. Thursday, they got discounted beer throughout tonight's entire game. So you can go out, enjoy a little ball, enjoy a little beer, and enjoy having someone else drive you home because you shouldn't be driving after consuming large amounts of alcohol.
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7: Meridian weather. This afternoon and evening, be on the lookout. There may be some isolated showers and thunderstorms. They'll be hit or miss in coverage. Not everyone is going to get wet. But it's warm. It's hot. We reach into the upper 80s for those highs. Overnight tonight, after a spotty shower, skies should clear with just low 80s and sun tomorrow. I'm meteorologist Matt Standridge.

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Q101 is your hit music connection with some throwback fuel on a throwback Thursday. I am Ryan here with you. And turns out Bruno Mars is going to take his highly sought after romantic tour on the road and overseas into Europe in the later part of this year. Here's his

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1: Everybody likes to win free things on the radio, and today is no different as Afternoon Trivia is back better than ever now that my phone lines are working correctly. I had, 2 days this week where I wasn't able to take phone calls here in the studio. I think I was being sabotaged from one of our other stations here in the building. I don't know, but phone lines are back. Let me check it here. Yeah, we're good there. We're ready to roll with a round of Afternoon Trivia. 601-693-4101. That's the number that you should already have saved in your phone with our name tagged to it. That's the number you can call right now and win a free bite to eat from East Mississippi's hottest new food truck, The Grill Man. He was at his spot over in the parking lot of Dollar General on 8th Street Monday, Tuesday, Wednesday of this week. Now find out where he's going to be this weekend. He's all around. He's bouncing. I saw he's going to be at Vicksburg, I believe, today. Back in Meridian this weekend with everything going on in town tomorrow and on Saturday. The Grill Man will be around the Queen City. Find out where he's at The Grill Man LLC on Facebook. And win a free bite to eat right here and right now with a correct answer to today's trivia question, which is, I got to be honest with you, right out of the gate, this is one of those questions because I have such a poor memory. And this harkens back to my near-fatal car accident in 2018 where I had a traumatic brain injury and was in the hospital for 3 months. I have a little bit of a hard time with my short-term memory. So I was reading this trivia question earlier. I thought, hey, this would be a good one. I like this one. And then I have this nagging voice in the back of my mind saying, did you just do this one last week, Ryan? Did you just do this question last week? So if that is the case, feel free to call me out on it. 601-693-4101. I like the question, though, and here it goes. 7 out of 10 adults, so 70% of adults, all agree that they wish they were this. What is it?

0: 601-693-4101. And this, I think, by far probably affects men more than women. That I think all men would probably want to be this if you're not already this. A lot of people have already got that. This is not something I have to worry about. There's a lot of shortcomings I have in life, but this is not one of them. I don't have to worry about needing to be more of this because I'm adequately enough where I need to shut up. That was about to ramble the answer right out of my mouth right there. 7 out of 10 adults wish they were this. And this is one of those things that I don't really know that, you know, a lot of things in this day, especially now in the GLP-1 universe we live in now where there is a pill for everything. There's not a pill. There's not a shot. There's not a therapy that can make you more this. You're either born with it. Maybe it's natural or maybe it's Maybelline. No, you either got to be this or you're not. And some people, especially men, struggle with not being this. There's a whole complex tied to it. 601-693-4101. 7 out of 10 adults wish they were this. A correct answer gets you a bite to eat. The Grill Man food truck. Very simple exchange with trivia on Q101. Good luck.
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0: Where love is in every bite. Meridian weather. This afternoon and evening, be on the lookout. There may be some isolated showers and thunderstorms. They'll be hit or miss in coverage. Not everyone is going to get wet. But it's warm. It's hot. We've reached into the upper 80s for those highs. Overnight tonight, after a spotty shower, skies should clear with just low 80s and sun tomorrow. I'm meteorologist Matt Standridge.

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1: Time for you to load up on a free bite eat from the Grillman food truck. If you can answer today's trivia question at 601-693-4101, 7 out of 10 adults wish they were this. As I was saying earlier, this is like a physical attribute. Yeah, I mean, either you're born this way or you're kind of out of luck because, again, like I was saying earlier, in this GLP-1 world we live in now, there seems to be almost a pill to take for everything, but I do not, best of my knowledge, think that they have yet developed a pill for this. Hello, Q101? No. 601-693-4101. 7 out of 10 adults wish they were this. I was also saying earlier, this is something that I believe for the most part is something that definitely bothers guys more than it does females. And then on that same side of the coin, I think that women are more attracted to guys that are more of this. You can reach things up a little bit higher if you know what I'm talking about. 7 out of 10 adults wish that they were this. What do you think it is? 601-693-4101. A correct answer. Going to get you a free bite eat to go and try out the Grillman food truck. Hey, you're on with Q101. What's your guess?
2: In shape.
1: Did you say in shape? Is that what you said?
2: Yes.
1: Yeah, no, it's not in shape. It's actually simpler than that. Not in shape. That's not it, but try it again, all right? 693-4101. 7 out of 10 adults wish that they were this. And yeah, I mean, I guess you could be born in shape and then you can eat yourself into not so in shape. But this is the one that, again, like I said, GLP-1s, you don't have to be in shape. You can take that and all of a sudden you're losing weight just because you don't have an appetite and you're not working out. But this is, you can't be stretched, if that makes any sense. That should probably give it away there. Hey, Q101, what do you think it is?
3: Taller.
1: Yep, that is absolutely what we're looking for. Who are we talking with? You there?
3: Yeah, I'm here.
1: Yeah, who are we talking to, bud?
3: Okay.
1: I said, who are we talking to? Third time's a charm. What's your name?
3: Cormac Dulaney.
1: Okay, all right. Well, this is painfully awkward live radio. Where are you calling from, boss?
3: Meridian, Mississippi.
1: Right here in Meridian. Well, you are right. 7 out of 10 adults wish that they were taller. How did you know that's what we were looking for on this one? I pretty much gave it away, I feel like, right?
3: Yeah, I just got it from that.
1: Yeah, you got it from that. All right, putting two together to get to four. Again, what was your name, boss?
3: Cormac.
1: Cormac. Is that C-O-R-M-A-C-K?
3: Okay.
1: All right. Well, hang on the line, Cormac. By the way, that's an original name. I don't think I've ever met anyone or talked to anyone on the air with the name Cormac, so kudos to that. You got it right. 7 out of 10 adults wish that they were taller. So that gets you a free bite eat from the Grillman food truck. Hold the line so I can get some info from you, but get me into the next song by telling everybody who just made you a winner.

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1: That sounds amazing.
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0: Well, everyone loves a prize, but we must follow some rules. At least that's what the legal department told us to say. Just a reminder, when you win a prize from Q101, you must wait 30 days before you can win again, and only one winner per household, please. 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Also, you must pick up your prize at our studio within 10 business days after you win. Okay, I think that's it. But in case we missed anything, head to Q101radio.net for more details. 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

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There were points in his performance where he stopped and seemed to have forgotten lyrics. And

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0: The days of announcing new music from Madonna were behind me here on Q101, but there she is, collabing with Sabrina Carpenter and Bring Your Love. I am Ryan in with you. And Bring Your Love for baseball out to Skaggs Field on the campus of MCC tonight for some more Meridian Blues baseball. It is a thirsty Thursday at the park, too, where thanks to our friends at Magnolia Beverage, there's going to be discounted beer all night. 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Maybe this week's been a little bit of a struggle. You want to enjoy a little bit of local baseball. It's Meridian's newest team, the Meridian Blues. 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For instance, the Blues tonight are going to be squaring off against the Bryan Yard Dogs. 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
5: This afternoon and evening, be on the lookout. There may be some isolated showers and thunderstorms. They'll be hit or miss in coverage. Not everyone is going to get wet. But it's warm. It's hot. We've reached into the upper 80s for those highs. Overnight tonight, after a spotty shower, skies should clear with just low 80s and sun tomorrow. I'm meteorologist Matt Standridge.

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Speaking of Magnolia Beverage, you can go and enjoy Thoisties at the Meridian Blues game tonight, which is over at Skaggs Field, campus of MCC. Game time 7:05. I love the names of these teams that they play. The Blues against the Bryan Yard Dogs. 7:05 game time. Again, tickets are $8. And tonight is Thursday with discounted beer, courtesy of our friends, or thanks to our friends at Magnolia Beverage, who are also the ones that bring you this Coors Light Drive at 5. Earlier today, I had an epiphany. Maybe not so much of an epiphany, maybe just more of a realization, as I was going to the gas station down the road and purchasing my

0: fourth energy drink of the day. Fourth. Stay with me here. Fourth energy drink of the day. And I think, hey, Ryan, this is not good. You probably need to dial this back. So I was doing the math. I was looking at the caffeine content, because that just seems like an absurd amount of caffeine to be drinking. It seems like it's way too much. Like your heart should almost explode if you're drinking that many energy drinks every day. So I actually, I did a little research and I talked with my doctor, and by talk to my doctor, I went to ChatGPT. And the energy drink of choice that I drink every day it has 114 milligrams of caffeine in it. So if you do 114, and I have four a day, and forgive me, I went to public school, but that's what, like 456 total grams of caffeine. And I think that's absurd, right? So again, I go to my doctor, ChatGPT, and apparently the FDA here in the good old US of A says that it's okay to have up to 400 milligrams of caffeine per day for a healthy adult. It's considered generally safe. So I'm only like 50, you know, over what you should have milligrams of caffeine. I thought I had, it was an absurd amount. Maybe I'm drinking sugar-free caffeine, sugar-free energy drink. Maybe that's helping me. I don't know. Either way, again, it was an epiphany or a realization. Will I stop? I don't know. I'll keep you updated with that. Coming up, oh, by the way, I have not talked enough about this, but our all-new, recently designed mobile app, the Q101 app, where you can carry us with you wherever you go, a to-fro everywhere from here to grandmother's house you go, you can take us with you. There's a feature on there called the open mic feature, and it's down at the bottom of the screen. It's a microphone icon, and you can click on that, and you can literally record yourself right there with your phone, requesting a song, or you know, maybe giving a shout out, or just yelling at me for talking extensively about the caffeine that I consume. Whatever it is you want to say, it's a new way that you can reach. It's your lips to our ears here at Q101. And I got one of these a few minutes ago, and they sound a little bit like this.
1: Hi, I'm wondering if y'all are doing requests right now, and if so, could I possibly ask if y'all could do Earrings by Malcolm Todd? That would be greatly appreciated. Thank you. Bye.
0: So again, you can do that with the open mic feature. 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And yes, we will play that new Malcolm Todd Earrings coming up after a quick break.
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3: Meridian weather. This evening, watch out for a few showers and thunderstorms. They'll be hit or miss, but there is a weak front pushing on through from the north, hoping to spark some of these pop-ups, but not everyone gets wet. But then what it's going to do is it's going to clear us out. Overnight tonight, skies will clear, and we'll have a lot of sunshine tomorrow with highs in the low 80s. I'm meteorologist Matt Standridge.

Everclear, a Q101 throwback inside your Coors Light Drive at 5 on Q101. Those guys, probably one of my favorite 90s bands of all time. And they're in Mississippi at two different spots this weekend. They're playing down at the Hard Rock in Biloxi on Saturday night. And then they're going to be up in South Haven on Sunday. And I have tickets to neither one of the shows.

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I am Ryan, and not Seacrest, but I am out of here. 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Cannon is in next, leaving you with the number one song in the nation right now from Dominic Fike, who is in season 2 of Euphoria, but not season 3.

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it's Cannon. This is the Cannon Show on Q101. Can you believe the weekend is almost here? Welcome to the show. It's Cannon with a K. Gracie Abrams is back later on. 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
0: The Cannon Show's on, 877-801-SHOW. So many people terrified about AI taking their jobs, but there's some jobs that are safe. It's just a matter of getting those jobs. I'll tell you what they are next.

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1: Ah, this feeling is brought to you by Aleve for back pain relief. What feeling is that, you ask? Well, it's the feeling you feel when you have relief from back pain. That move how you want to, not how you have to feeling. That keep going through your day without slowing you down feeling. The kind that brings you back to yourself all day long without interruption. Oh, yeah. Because Aleve offers long-lasting pain relief. 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
2: Meridian weather. This evening, watch out for a few showers and thunderstorms. They'll be hit or miss, but there is a weak front pushing on through from the north, hoping to spark some of these pop-ups, but not everyone gets wet. But then what it's going to do is going to clear us out. Overnight tonight, skies will clear, and we'll have a lot of sunshine tomorrow with highs in the low 80s. I'm meteorologist Matt Standridge. Q101.

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You're listening to The Cannon Show right here on Q101. Gracie Abrams going to be here later on The Cannon Show, and we're going to do fan questions on this Cannon Show. So if you've got any questions for her, shoot me a DM at Cannon Show on IG.

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0: 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WJDQ-FM is Q101.